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We are proud to be Canada.

0: cloudy in the afternoon with a 30% chance of showers or thunder showers late in the afternoon and a high of 27. 6:05, we're at 14 degrees.
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If you're going to have a song stuck in your head all day at work, isn't it better that it's one of ours? 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

We've made it easy to get the greatest music ever made whenever you want it. 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